0: your guitars?
1: I'm sorry, sir. I didn't mean to startle you.
0: This place is bigger than our apartment.
1: Let me know when you're in.

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What good is music if it ain't possessing something sweet? 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
1: Right.
0: Just there, you three start together on this.

0: I got a fucking pedicure at 9.
1: 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You won't miss that colonic. Don't worry about it.
2: What?
0: Colonic at 9, you guys.
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4: 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Tu voz. 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La Bruja FM 89.9.